pardon me, do you have change for a quarter? I gotta make a phone call. Thank you. Boy, I hope this woman don't take me through no changes today, because I had a hard day today, man. You know, let me see what's happening at the address before I go home.

Bum bum bum, and my honey, ram a lama ding dong, forever. And when I say dip dip dip dip dip, you know I mean it from the bottom of my bum.